park the bike, set the brakes, unlace your Nike, fix the squabble. We in this moment and it's right in our face, free in the moment, ha. Who cares, the morning sun, you may get baked. The music hyping, we on, so warm me up. My energy really be giving me shakes, a give and take, and then I give. Dancing with the clouds, summer rain, the type of day we have in life. I like it, so I lie awake, for goodness sake. Now I don't matter what, no it don't matter.

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I'm feeling all nostalgia from my base. Phase out the doubts of moments gone to waste. You should see my face. Tricky.

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You were talking so brave and so sweet, giving me head on Lord made bed while the limousines wait in the street. And those were the reasons. That was New York. We were running for the money and the flesh. And that was called love for the workers in song, probably still is for those of them left. Ah, but you got away, didn't you, baby? You just turned your back on.

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I remember you well in the Chelsea Hotel. You were famous, your heart was a legend. You told me once again you preferred handsome men, but for me, you'd make an exception. And clenching your fist for the ones like us who are oppressed by the figures of beauty, you fixed yourself. You said, well, never mind. We are ugly, but we have the music. And then

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I don't mean to suggest that I loved you the best. I don't keep track of each fallen robin. I remember you well in the Chelsea Hotel. That's all, my little darling. I don't even think of you that often.

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What's that smell? It smells like something burning. Well, that don't confront me none. Long as I get my rent paid on Friday. Baby, you better get back in the kitchen. 'Cause I got a sneaking suspicion.

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So 2% of you people are in costumes. Personally, I think it's very lame. Unless you're all supposed to be punk rockers.

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1: 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I'd have to lose all the brain cells in my head before I forget something as fine as you.
2: Does everyone need an audition to get with you?
1: You ain't gotta go through all that shit.
3: Business like whole business. You know what I'm saying?
1: Be cool, baby.
3: I was just telling my man that shit the other week too, man. Straight up. Check me out. Man, I'll fuck a bitch.
4: Check me out.
3: Get some motherfucking business.
4: Rep the click to the weapon clip. Chef up a brick and hit the strip with the best shit. 8-hour shifts. Out of town, power trips, politics, niggas throwing hollow tips. I'm from the bottom, bitch. Keep it shoddy like a bottom bitch. I'm all about a dollar, might find me out with my collar flip. Kiss the money like a sweet lover. 10 seats in the Beamer, peanut butter. Team is gutter, my skin got the green color. Queen between the covers, weed and Henny, number 10 crumpets. In the ear of a slut, I whisper sweet nothings. Sit white Russians, control bitches like puppets. Mink scarf, Jamaican Kango. Do the tango on the Yayo like Puffin' J-Lo.
3: Take that, take that.
4: Range roll, not the Laredo. I'm back, bitch, long 38 with the potato. Play it low, tiptoe with the bowl like Apocalypto. But all that popping at the lip don't make your dick grow.
3: None.
4: Keep it humble, flip the dope by the bundle. 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The gator's tail, get off my dog, said to the tick. But I ain't even trip. Niggas bit ain't even leave a tip, but it's a gift. So I never once felt the need to mention it.
3: Don't even mention it, my nigga, it's nothing.

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Got a couple wounds, howled at the moon. 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Niggas got it twisted, this is chess and I checkers. 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I sound like the cowpox with the fox, 10 power squats, pull a dreadlocks, and pull a sow out the medicine crop. 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
1: 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Get your Merlot glasses. 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

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He's probably in London, so he's probably sleeping, so he'll never know. I hope it's okay. I see he's probably drinking.